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4: Mufasa, you know we finally here, right?
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Called your bluff, better cite the source. 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
2: Hey, Mr. DJ, put a record on. I wanna dance with my baby.